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0: 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Risky, but delicious.
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You thought the Corby Trouser Press was a great British creation? Well, how about this? Another Blighty Belter from BFBS Best of

as British as fish and chips in the rain. What a country. Celebrating Britain's best. This is BFBS, Best of British.

as British as fish and chips in the rain. What a country. Celebrating Britannia's best. This is BFBS Best of British. You want salt and vinegar with that?

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This is BFBS Best of British. Thank you so much for listening. No, really, thank you.

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As a nation, what are we great at? Efficient railways? No. Dry, warm summers? God, no. Incredible cuisine? You're joking. But when it comes to music, we rule the world. 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
8: So who's that girl there? I wonder what went wrong so that she had to roam the streets. She don't do major credit cards. I doubt she does receipts. It's all not quite legitimate. What a scummy man. Just give him half a chance, I bet he'll rob you if he can. Can see it in his eyes, yeah, that he's gotta drive him.

We're all infected, but he'll be alright, 'cause he's a scumbag, don't you know? I said he's a scumbag.

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Here's another British belter on BFBS. 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

0: She's a perfect 10, but she wears a 12. Baby, keep a little 2 for me. 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

And if he's XXL, well, what the hell? 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

Led Zeppelin, The Who, Fleetwood Mac, The Beatles, all British greats. Steps, S Club 7, Another Level. Well, they're British, aren't they? 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

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Well, how about this? Another Blighty Belter from BFBS Best of British.

is Britain has made the following contributions to music. Steps, Hearsay, Bucks Fizz, A1. We just want to say...

Britain. It's full of great traditions, like losing at cricket, apologising, describing the weather. But what about the music? Here's another winner from BFBS, Best of British.

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We definitely won't be playing stuff like that. Only corkers like this on BFBS Best of British. 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

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Well, how about this? Another Blighty Belter from BFBS Best of British.

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Another Blighty Belter from BFBS.

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1: Have a blinking high level light. 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

As a nation, what are we great at? 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No. Dry, warm summers? God, no. Incredible cuisine? You're joking. But when it comes to music, we rule the world. So enjoy BS.